0: That's Haydn's 32nd piano sonata. 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

That's the ritual fire dance from Manuel de Falla's El Amor Brujo, and that was the Southwest German Radio Symphony Orchestra with conductor José Cerebriere. Okay, well, I've got the amazing sound of mandolinist Avi Avital for you now. This is his own arrangement of Bach's A minor violin concerto. He plays the mandolin with the Chamber Academy of Potsdam.

0: That's Avi Avital playing the mandolin. It's his own arrangement of Bach's first violin concerto. He played there with the Chamber Academy of Potsdam.
1: 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And Odyssey Opera, returning to Jordan Hall on Saturday, October 10th at 7:30, presenting a celebration of Boston's own musical legacy. Gil Rose conducts McDowell's La Mia, Amy Beach's powerful Jephthah's Daughter, featuring soprano Sarah Coburn, and the Boston premiere of George Chadwick's comic opera, The Padrone. Three rarely heard American gems in one unforgettable evening. Ticket information and details at odysseyopera.org.
0: Well, if you know the music of Rhiannon Giddens, you know that she is uncategorizable, an eclectic folk musician, an actress. She won the 2023 Pulitzer Prize for Music as co-composer of the opera Omar. I have one of her heartbreaking songs. It's called At the Purchaser's Option. It's arranged by Jacob Garchik with a set of variations for string quartet. This is the Contras Quartet.

A set of variations on the song At the Purchaser's Option by Rhiannon Giddens. It was Jacob Garchick who made that arrangement, and you heard the Contras Quartet. By the way, you can look that up, find out all the details about that recording. It's called All Made of Stories over at our website, classical.org/playlists. I'm Kathy Fuller. I've got Dvorak's Piano Concerto for you now with András Schiff and the Vienna Philharmonic.

0: That's pianist András Schiff with Dvorak's Piano Concerto. He played there with the Vienna Philharmonic Orchestra and conductor Christoph von Dohnányi.
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0: Here's harpist Yolanda Condonassis with Handel's Passacaglia.

That's Handel's Passacaglia with harpist Yolanda Condonassis. Well, it is October, and you know, breweries all around New England are pulling out all the stops to celebrate Oktoberfest. I see that the Boston calendar has a nice list of the 15 best Oktoberfest celebrations. You can find that at their website, The Boston Calendar. Well, here's the Little Symphony for Wind Instruments by Charles Gounod. This is the St. Paul Chamber Orchestra and Christopher Hogwood.

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Beethoven's Moonlight Sonata. That was Jonathan Biss. I'm Kathy Fuller. I've got Rimsky-Korsakov next, and after that, Carol Wincents playing the flute in Mozart. This is Rimsky-Korsakov's Mlada Suite with the Philharmonia Orchestra and Evgeny Svetlanov.

0: That's the Philharmonia Orchestra with conductor Evgeny Svetlanov in Rimsky-Korsakov's Mulatta Suite.
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0: Coming up on Sunday night at 7, it's WCRB in concert. We'll head over to the Isabella Stewart Gardner Museum to hear Rachel Barton Pine playing on a very special instrument owned by the museum, a 1770s viola d'amore. Find out all the stories behind that at classical.org/in-concert. Well, here's Mozart's Third Flute Quartet. This is Carol Winsentz with members of the Emerson String Quartet.

Flutist Carol Winsens with members of the Emerson String Quartet in Mozart's Third Flute Quartet. Coming up on Saturday night at 8, Song Jin Cho will join the Boston Symphony Orchestra. We'll have it for you live. He's playing Rachmaninoff's Rhapsody on a theme of Paganini. I've got him for you right now in Ravel's Piano Concerto in G. Song Jin Cho with the Boston Symphony and Andras Nelson's.

0: That's pianist Song Jin Cho with the Boston Symphony and Andras Nelson's conducting Ravel's Piano Concerto in G. Find out more about Song Jin Cho playing this Saturday night. We'll have it for you live from Symphony Hall when he plays Rachmaninoff's Rhapsody on a Theme of Paganini. Just head over to classical.org/BSO.
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the wonderful guitarist David Russell in the prelude from the Fifth Sonata by Sylvius Weiss. Well, here is a beautiful arrangement of the Adagio from Elgar's Piano Quintet. It's arranged for orchestra by Donald Fraser and played here by the English Symphony Orchestra with Kenneth Woods conducting.

0: That's Elgar's Adagio. He wrote it for piano quintet, but you heard that arrangement for orchestra by Donald Fraser. That was the English Symphony Orchestra, and the conductor was Kenneth Woods.
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0: The second suite now from Johann Hermann Schein's Musical Banquet with Hesperian 20 and Jordi Savall.

That's Jordi Savall leading Hesperian 20 in the second suite from Johann Hermann Schein's Musical Banquet. Well, I've got Robert Schumann's first violin sonata for you now. This is violinist Christian Tetzlaff and pianist Lars Vogt.

0: A glimpse into the emotional world of Robert Schumann. That's the first violin sonata, and that was violinist Christian Tetzlaff with pianist Lars Vogt.
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0: Here's Beethoven's Wind Sextet. This is Consortium Classicum.

That's the ensemble Consortium Classicum with Beethoven's Wind Sextet. We'll keep the music flowing right through the night for you on Late Nights on WCRB. That's coming up at midnight. Right now, it's Our Town. Aaron Copland's music, he's the conductor here, too, of the London Symphony.

That beautiful recording features Aaron Copland conducting his own music. That's Our Town with the London Symphony Orchestra. I'm Kathy Fuller, always glad to be with you. Stay there, keep it going. We've got music right through the night for you on Late Nights on WCRB. That's next, right after this.

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Checking back in for Late Nights on WCRB. I'm Phil Jones. Bach's Second Violin Concerto. I've got that to start us off tonight with Julia Fischer joining the Academy of St. Martin in the Fields.

Bach's Second Violin Concerto with Julia Fischer and the Academy of St. Martin in the Fields. Julia Fischer often records, and I think she's performing on that album, with an almost 300-year-old violin. If you're curious about any of the other information on that recording or anything we play here, go to classical.org/playlists. Mian Wuncheng leads the members of the Vienna Philharmonic now in Dvorak's Wind Serenade.

Dvorak's Wind Serenade with Myeonwoon Chung and members of the Vienna Philharmonic on WCRB. Coming up in about 50 minutes, Louis Spohr's Eighth Symphony. He was a contemporary of Beethoven's. And Mozart's Sonata for Piano, Four Hands, with Misha and Sipa Dichter now.

0: That's Mozart's Sonata for Piano, Four Hands, with Misha and Sipa Dichter.
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0: I'm Phil Jones. Nice to be with you this early morning. Irving Fine's Partita here with the New Mexico Winds.

That's Irving Fine's Partita with the New Mexico Winds here on Classical Radio Boston. Saturday night, we are back at Symphony Hall with the Boston Symphony Orchestra. Songjin Cho is going to be the featured soloist in an all-Rachmaninoff program, Rhapsody on a Theme of Paganini, and the Second Symphony. That's tomorrow night, 8 o'clock. Zuleika's first Capriccio now with Camerata Berne.

Zelenka's First Capriccio with Camerata Bernum on WCRB. Music by Louis Spohr now. He was working at the same time as Beethoven. They actually practiced from time to time together. Here's his Eighth Symphony, Howard Griffiths leading the North German Radio Symphony.

0: Louis Spohr's 8th Symphony with Howard Griffiths and the North German Radio Symphony. Right after this, for Speakeasy's Nocturne.
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Respighi's Nocturne with Magdalena Hoffman on Classical Radio Boston. That is a piece that you can hear in our Dream Stream, which we built just for this time of the night. You can hear it in the CRB Classical app. The St. Petersburg String Quartet now, with Tchaikovsky's Third Quartet.

Tchaikovsky's Third Quartet with the St. Petersburg String Quartet there. Borodin's Third Symphony coming up for us in just about 40 minutes. Mauro Giuliani's First Guitar Concerto right now. Narciso Yepes is the soloist with Luis Antonio Garcia Navarro leading the English Chamber Orchestra.

0: Giuliani's first guitar concerto. Narciso Yepes was the soloist with the English Chamber Orchestra and Luis Antonio Garcia Navarro.
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0: I'm Phil Jones here in Boston. I hope you're well tonight. I've got Bach's second sonata for cello and piano with Misha Meisky and Marta Argerich.

That's Bach's Second Sonata for Cello and Piano with Misha Majsky and Marta Argerich. Well, we'll get to Mozart's Bassoon Concerto, 20 minutes on that, and Borodin's Third Symphony now. Gennady Rozhdestvensky leads the Royal Stockholm Philharmonic.

Borodin's Third Symphony there with Gennady Rozdyasvensky leading the Royal Stockholm Philharmonic Orchestra on Classical Radio Boston. Well, we are in concert on Sunday night with the Isabella Stewart Gardner Museum. A really interesting instrument being featured, a viola d'amore that was owned by Isabella Stewart Gardner, and Rachel Barton Pine playing it. We'll be able to hear that Sunday night, 7 o'clock on WCRB in concert. Mozart's Bassoon Concerto now with Frank Morelli as the soloist joining the Orpheus Chamber Orchestra.

0: Mozart's Bassoon Concerto, Frank Morelli joined the Orpheus Chamber Orchestra.
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0: And good morning from Boston. I'm Phil Jones. Libor Pesek leads the Royal Liverpool Philharmonic Orchestra here in Dvorak's American Suite.

Dvorak's American Suite with Libor Peshek leading the Royal Liverpool Philharmonic Orchestra. Getting us closer to our Friday morning, going to be in the low 80s here in Boston. Roy Goodman leads the Brandenburg Consort here in Corelli's First Concerto Grosso.

That's Corelli's first Concerto Grosso. Roy Goodman led the Brandenburg Consort there. David O'Leary will join you at 5 o'clock this morning. We've got a gorgeous Friday morning on tap, and to go along with it, he's got Mendelssohn's Midsummer Night's Dream Overture. Right now, it's Clara Schumann's Piano Sonata with Ina Follix.

0: Ukrainian-American pianist Ina Falix, the soloist, Clara Schumann's Piano Sonata in G Minor on Classical Radio Boston. David O'Leary, Friday morning, it's good to be together.
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0: Once again, good morning. Welcome in. David O'Leary will hear Pablo Aris Casado leading Concerto Cologne in CPE Bach's Sinfonia in E Minor a little later this hour at 5:20 or so. Here's the musicians of Swan Alley.

An anonymous three dances from Elizabethan England performed by the musicians of Swan Alley. We're Classical Radio Boston. Here's Franz Bruggen leading the orchestra of the 18th century in the overture from Mendelssohn's A Midsummer Night's Dream.

The overture from Felix Mendelssohn's A Midsummer Night's Dream, the orchestra of the 18th century, along with conductor Franz Bruggen. Summer-like outside today, sunny and 80 in the warm spots. Enjoy it if you can. Nice weekend ahead, sunny, but much cooler tomorrow and Sunday. Here is Concerto Cologne, led by Pablo Arias Quesada in CPE Bach's Sinfonia in E minor.

0: CPE Bach's Symphonia in E minor, conductor Pablo Aris Casado, and Concerto Cologne. Good morning.
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0: Got you off and running for Friday morning. Thank you for being tuned in with Classical Radio Boston. Here's pianist Joshua Rifkin.

Smiling ear to ear when I hear that. A little bit of ragtime. Scott Joplin's Maple Leaf Rag with pianist Joshua Rifkin. The morning exhale today, Fauré's Clair de Lune with oboist Alex Klein and pianist Rita Constanzi. That is coming our way just before 6 a.m. Right now, Reinhard Goerbel and Musica Antiqua of Cologne and Jean-Ferry Rebel's The Elements.

Jean Ferry Rebel's The Elements, Musica Antiqua of Cologne, right there with conductor Reinhard Goerbel. Now to the morning exhale for your Friday. Let's center up with oboist Alex Klein and pianist Rita Constanzi in Fauré's Clair de Lune.

0: Gabriel Fauré's Clair de Lune, oboist Alex Klein, and pianist Rita Constanzi. And the morning exhale, we do it every morning around this time, might just be the last few minutes of peace that you have for the entire day. Hope you enjoyed it. We'll pick things up and brighten things up with Rimsky-Korsakov's Capriccio Espanol from the Dallas Symphony Orchestra in just a few. We'll hear it at 6:05.
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0: Got a beautiful day in store. Lots of sun, summer-like sunshine, and 80 in the warm spots. Hope you can enjoy it. If this is a work-at-home day for you, you can find yourself working outside on the patio. See if you can be a little more productive in the good weather. I'm David O'Leary. Let's open the hour with trumpeter Stephen Burns and the String Ensemble in Purcell's First Trumpet Sonata.

Trumpeter Stephen Burns and the String Ensemble, Purcell's First Trumpet Sonata for Friday morning. End of the work week. Thank you for starting the day with WCRB. Here is conductor Eduardo Mata and the Dallas Symphony Orchestra now in Rimsky-Korsakov's Capriccio Espanol.

0: Rimsky-Korsakov's Capriccio Espanol, conductor Eduardo Mata, and the Dallas Symphony Orchestra. 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
0: Our daily check-in with the Good News Desk is about 5 minutes away. First, pianist Ruth Laredo in Isaac Albéniz's Leyenda.

Isaac Albani's Leyenda with pianist Ruth Laredo on 99.5 WCRB, where it is time for a Friday look-in on the Good News Desk. Well, the late, great Dolly Parton is being immortalized, though you'll never guess how. 20 farms across the U.S. and Canada are featuring large corn mazes carved in the likeness of Dolly Parton, all this to support her Imagination Library Literacy Charity, raising funds and awareness for the charity, which provides free books to children. I could be wrong with that. The mazes are designed by a company called The Maze, Inc. The nearest one to New England I could find, you'll have to drive to Brookfield, Connecticut, to the Happy Day Farm. Go get lost. Here is the Netherlands Chamber Orchestra, now with conductor David Zinman, in ballet music from Mozart's Idomeneo.

Ballet music from Mozart's Idomeneo, the Netherlands Chamber Orchestra with conductor David Zinman on Classical Radio Boston. Hey, all of us at WCRB want to offer our thanks to all who gave during our fall membership drive. 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We did meet our overall goal with the help of over 1,300 gifts. Amazing. Today's music is on the air because you helped us get it there. And Lord knows, we all need music now more than ever. So once again, thank you from all of us here at 99.5 WCRB. Tone Copen now leading the Amsterdam Baroque Orchestra in the third suite from Handel's Water Music.

The Amsterdam Baroque Orchestra with conductor Tone Koopman and the third suite from Handel's Water Music on Classical Radio Boston. Hey, summer weather out there today, close to 80 this afternoon, and you just got the kids comfortable wearing the fall jacket to school. I know, the struggle is real. The warm stuff only with us for today, though. Sunny tomorrow and Sunday, but back to the 60s. Here is pianist Michael Hale now in the RTE National Symphony Orchestra, along with conductor Courtney Lewis. The finale from John Field's Third Piano Concerto.

0: pianist Michael Hale with the RTE National Symphony Orchestra, along with conductor Lewis in the finale from John Field's Third Piano Concerto. Coming up on the 7 o'clock hour, Seiji Ozawa and the Boston Symphony Orchestra in the overture and dances from Jacques Offenbach's Gaieté Parisienne, coming up for us in about 15.
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0: Welcome in. I'm David O'Leary. I'm hoping you haven't put away the short sleeves just yet. Sunny and 80 this afternoon. I love the summer weather. Hope you do too. Good Friday morning. Here's guitarist Christopher Parkening.

'Tis a gift indeed, the traditional simple gifts arranged for guitar with soloist Christopher Parkening, a Classical Radio Boston. Hey, a reminder about Sunday night's WCRB in concert with the Isabella Stewart Gardner Museum and Rachel Barton Pine. This is going to be a really, really special performance with a recital covering 200 years of music and featuring a rare viola d'amore owned by Isabella Stewart Gardner herself, Sunday night, 7 o'clock. I do hope you'll join us for in-concert local ensembles and live performance on Classical Radio Boston. 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

0: What a marvelous way to start off the day. The Philharmonia Orchestra with conductor Carlo Maria Giulini and Ravel's Alberata del Grazioso. 7:14.
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0: Got Vivaldi's Concerto for Two Horns with Academy of St. Martin in the Fields, a few minutes away for us this hour. Right now, Seiji Ozawa and the Boston Symphony Orchestra in the overture from Jacques Offenbach's Gaieté Parisienne.

Seiji Ozawa conducting the Boston Symphony Orchestra. We heard Dances and the Overture from Jacques Offenbach's Gaieté Parisienne. It's going to be a beautiful weekend. Cool thing going on in Kendall Square this weekend. The Cambridge Science Carnival is a family-friendly science extravaganza. It's back with over 100 STEAM-themed activities for innovation enthusiasts of all ages. You're walking around with the kids, have a great time. It was founded by the MIT Museum back in 2007. It takes place every year right there at the Kendall MIT Open Space. It'll be going on noon to 4 on Sunday. Here's Neville Mariner with Academy of St. Martin in the Fields and horn players Timothy Brown and Nicholas Hill together in Vivaldi's Second Concerto for Two Horns.

Vivaldi's Second Concerto for Two Horns, Neville Marriner, and Academy of St. Martin in the Fields, and the two horn players, Timothy Brown and Nicholas Hill. 7:32, Good Friday morning. Here's the Beaux-Arts Trio, and the finale from Schubert's Second Piano Trio.

0: The finale from Schubert's Second Piano Trio. That is the Beaux-Arts Trio on Classical Radio Boston. 746.
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0: Big night, Saturday night, with the Boston Symphony Orchestra on WCRB. Pianist Sung Jin Cho joins the orchestra for Rachmaninoff's Rhapsody on a Theme of Paganini. That is tomorrow night. 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

and Anonymous, Nutmegs and Ginger, the musicians of Swan Alley right there. David O'Leary, good Friday morning, 7:49. And Kurt Mazur and the Gewandhaus Orchestra now. Second movement from Beethoven's Choral Symphony,

0: second movement from Beethoven's Choral Symphony, conductor Kurt Mazur and the Gewandhaus Orchestra.
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0: We have got a sunny, warm day today and a picture-perfect fall weekend ahead of us. 80 degrees this afternoon, low 60s tomorrow and Sunday, with plenty of sunshine throughout. I'm David O'Leary. Good morning. Thank you for listening. Here's pianist Andrew Rangel.

Soloist Andrew Rangel at the piano, the first prelude and fugue from Bach's The Well-Tempered Clavier. At 99.5 WCRB, let's pick it up with Arthur Fiedler and the Boston Pops now, in Borodin's Polovetsian Dances from Prince Igor.

0: It's Arthur Fiedler leading the mighty Boston Pops in Borodin's Polovetsian Dances from Prince Igor. The first weekend of October is here, and it looks like a beauty. Are you going right in with some apple picking or maybe some corn mazing this weekend? A reminder, you can take the music that you love with you anywhere you're off to with the CRB Classical app.
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0: I'm David O'Leary. Good morning. We'll hear Jupiter, the bringer of jollity from Holst's The Planets, coming right up for us at 8:30. First, though, Julia Serdell leads the Amadeus Ensemble now in the suite from Mozart's The Marriage of Figaro.

The suite from Mozart's The Marriage of Figaro with conductor Julius Riddell and the Amadeus Ensemble. Now, Alexander Gibson leading the Scottish National Orchestra in Jupiter, the bringer of jollity from Gustav Holst's The Planets.

Jupiter, the bringer of jollity from Gustav Holst's The Planets. Alexander Gibson right there conducting the Scottish National Orchestra on Classical Radio Boston. It's 8:39, Friday morning. Now the musicians of the globe and the overture from Thomas Linley Jr.'s Ode to the Witches and Fairies of Shakespeare.

0: The Musicians of the Globe Ensemble with the overture from Thomas Linley Jr.'s Ode to the Witches and Fairies of Shakespeare. Good morning. I'm David O'Leary. I'm always kind of amazed how quickly witches and these giant skeletons appear in my neighborhood the first few days of October. Yours too? Let the Halloween decorating begin. Good morning, 8:45.
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0: Here's harpist Elizabeth Hainan now.

Francois Couperin's Le TikTok Choc ou Les Mile 10, harpist Elizabeth Hainan on 99.5 WCRB. 8:49, guitarist John Williams with the London Symphony Orchestra is coming up ahead in Richard Harvey's Concerto Antico for Guitar and Orchestra. We'll hear that at the top of the hour. Right now, Manfred Honeck and the Pittsburgh Symphony Orchestra and the finale from Dvorak's Eighth Symphony.

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0: Well, if this is a work at the office day for you, you may want to think about a reason to take an appointment outside somewhere today. Neaten up your desk, push in your chair, and just go, because it's gorgeous outside, sunny and bright and 80. Some clouds move in this afternoon, but it's a great day. It's going to be a great weekend, too. I'm David O'Leary. Eric Kunzel and the Cincinnati Pops Orchestra in Enescu's first Romanian Rhapsody coming up for us at 10 o'clock this morning. Ede May Stevenson is ready to go. Let's open the hour with Paul Daniel conducting the London Symphony Orchestra now, along with guitarist John Williams, Richard Harvey's Concerto Antico for Guitar and Orchestra.

0: John Williams playing Richard Harvey's Guitar Concerto en Tocote. That's just one of my favorites. Paul Daniel leading the London Symphony Orchestra. It's 9:30.
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0: Here's Raphael Agromas and Julian Ream with Fanny Mendelssohn's Fantasy.

That's Fanny Mendelssohn's Fantasy, Julian Ream, and cellist Rafaela Gromis. Hello, happy Friday. I'm Eden Mae Stevenson, and I have got a really great pairing in the 11 o'clock hour. It's Mozart's Eine kleine Nachtmusik, followed by Mendelssohn's Italian Symphony with the Boston Symphony Orchestra. Think masked midnight soiree in a Venetian garden coming up on WCRB. And Handel is getting the party started already. Here's his music for the Royal Fireworks, Alfredo Bernardini leading Zeffiro.

0: Zeffiro playing Handel's music for the Royal Fireworks with conductor Alfredo Bernardini.
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0: 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Here's Eric Kunzel in the Cincinnati Pops, George Enescu's first Romanian Rhapsody.

Georgian Askew's first Romanian Rhapsody, Eric Kunzel and the Cincinnati Pops. It's a warm, sunny day in Boston, high of 83 today, and then we're back into the cooler temperatures tomorrow and Sunday, so I hope you didn't put away all your summer clothes yet. I'm Eden Mae Stevenson, and this is WCRB, Claudio Abbado and the Chamber Orchestra of Europe. Here's Haydn's The Clock Symphony.

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0: Sunday night at 7, we're in concert with the Isabella Stewart Gardner Museum and violinist Rachel Barton Pine. 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

A Clarice by Reynaldo Hahn. Violinist Daniel Hope there with Simon Crawford Phillips. We have got a playlist with more music just like that to help you relax. It's called The Dream Stream, and you can listen to it on the CRB Classical app. I'm Eden Mae Stevenson. Thanks for tuning in. Here's the Tapiola Sinfonietta with Jaco Luoma, Rossini's Bassoon Concerto.

0: Yakaluoma, playing Rossini's Bassoon Concerto with a Tapiola Sinfonietta. I've got some Bach for you after this.
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0: This is Yuri Lieberson.

That's the finale to Bach's Third Violin Sonata. Guitarist Yuri Librazon playing on Classical Radio Boston. I'm Eden May Stevenson. It's sunny and 76 right now, getting up to 83 degrees on this October day. Temperatures are back in the 60s this weekend, though. Here's conductor Yuli Turovsky and I Muzici of Montreal with Mozart's Eine kleine Nachtmusik.

0: That's Imazici of Montreal playing Mozart's Eineklonennacht music with Yuli Turovsky. I'm Eden May Stevenson. I've got Mendelssohn's Italian Symphony for you in just a couple minutes.
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pianist Hayato Sumino playing White Keys. 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I'm Eden Mae Stevenson. And this is one of my favorite recordings of one of my favorite symphonies. Colin Davis and the Boston Symphony Orchestra, Mendelssohn's Italian Symphony.

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0: Here's Canadian Brass.

I'm Eden May Stevenson, and this is Book Bag Lunch. The Boston Public Library's October book sale is happening tomorrow. It's at all BPL locations, and it's free to get in. 10 a.m. is the start time, I believe. They've got paperbacks, CDs, DVDs, all for $1, and hardcovers are $2. $2 hardcovers in this economy. I could cry. Also, children's and young adult books are buy one, get one free, and you can stock up on some foreign films to impress your friends at your next movie night, because those are also buy one, get one free. And the best part is that everything you spend goes towards all the amazing services and programs that the Boston Public Library provides. It's not technically book hoarding if it's for a good cause, I think. 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Here's Charles McCarris and the London Symphony Orchestra with violinist Keith Holzman, Nikolai Rimsky-Korsakov, Scheherazade.

0: Nikolai Rimsky-Korsakov's Scheherazade, violinist Case Halsman with the London Symphony Orchestra and conductor Charles Mackerras. I'm Eden May Stevenson. Telemann's in a minute.
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0: Musica Antiqua of Cologne playing a concerto by Telemann. They were led by Reinhard Gerbel. Mozart's after this.
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0: I'm Eden May Stevenson. I hope your Friday afternoon is treating you well. Here's Mitsuko Uchida, Mozart's 16th Sonata.

Mitsuko Uchida playing Mozart's 16th Sonata. It's 83 degrees and mostly sunny here in Boston. We've got a big cool down coming overnight, so temperatures will be back in the 60s tomorrow. I'm Eden Mae Stevenson. 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Here's Richard Stutt and the Bournemouth Sinfonietta with Peter Warlock's Capriole Suite.

0: Peter Warlock's Capriole Suite. Richard Stutz leading the Bournemouth Sinfonietta.
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Gaspar Sanz Conorios from his Spanish dances. That's for Ma Antigua on Classical Radio Boston. I'm Eden Mae Stevenson. I hope you have a wonderful weekend. It's supposed to be a really nice one. And stay tuned for an autumnal moment right at 2 with Greg Farisi. Here's the afternoon stretch. John Elliott Gardner leading the Revolutionary and Romantic Orchestra, Robert Schumann's Rhenish Symphony.

0: Schumann's Rhenish Symphony with John Elliott Gardner and the Revolutionary and Romantic Orchestra.
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0: Happy Friday. I'm Greg Farisi. I hope you are enjoying this beautiful afternoon. I bet the birds are. We'll be hearing from Rossini's version today, and a little later on, we'll enjoy this week's fan favorite. Here, Neville Marriner leads the Los Angeles Chamber Orchestra with A Little Bit of Fall.

Virgil Thompson's Autumn Promenade. That's the Los Angeles Chamber Orchestra and Neville Mariner conducting. If you want to hear more, you can track the album details down in our playlists at classical.org. Bach's Sonata in C Major here. Flutist Julie Skolnick joins pianist Sophie Skolnick-Brauer.

0: Bach Sonata in C Major with Julie Skolnick and Sophie Skolnick-Brower.
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0: Brahms' First Symphony. 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A Mozart Divertimento after this.
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0: Just about 3 o'clock, and here's Zeffiro with Mozart's Fourth Divertimento.

Mozart's fourth divertimento with Zeffiro. Hey, you got a big pumpkin this year? It could be a record breaker. The Great Pumpkin Weigh-In kicks off the Topsfield Fair today. And judges are saying they could see some records broken. We'll see if any of today's contestants can beat last year's 2,507-pound winner, starting at 4. The Orpheus Chamber Orchestra here with Respighi's The Birds.

0: Respighi's The Birds with the Orpheus Chamber Orchestra.
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0: Coming up on 3:30, I'm Greg Farisi. Thanks for tuning in. I want to invite you to join us for the Boston Symphony Orchestra live tomorrow night at 8. This week, Andras Nelsons conducts an all-Rachmaninoff program, including his Second Symphony and Rhapsody on a Theme of Paganini featuring soloist Songjin Cho. 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This is Phantasm.

William Law's Sixth Royal Consort set with Phantasm. It might be 84 degrees in Boston right now, but it's one more cool autumn day coming up in the Focus at 4. Stick around. Leonard Bernstein here leads the New York Philharmonic with Beethoven's The Consecration of the House Overture.

Beethoven's Consecration of the House Overture with the New York Philharmonic, led by Leonard Bernstein. This Sunday at 7 o'clock on WCRB in concert with the Isabella Stewart Gardner Museum, you can enjoy Rachel Barton Pine playing a recital on violin and viola d'amore, including the Gardner Museum's 1770s viola d'amore. You can learn more about the museum's vintage instrument on our GBH Music YouTube page, and catch the show Sunday at 7 right here on 99.5 WCRB. Johann Strauss II's Blue Danube Waltz here. Herbert von Karajan leads the Berlin Philharmonic.

0: Johann Strauss II's Blue Danube Waltz, that's the Berlin Philharmonic and conductor Herbert von Karajan. 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
0: We've been celebrating autumn all week in the Focus at 4, and we wrap it up today with Vivaldi's best-known work. Violinist Adrian Chandler joins La Serenissima with Vivaldi's Four Seasons, Autumn.

0: Vivaldi's Four Seasons Autumn. That's Adrian Chandler playing the violin in La Serenissima. We'll be out exploring all next week in the Focus at Four.
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0: 11 minutes past 4, I'm Greg Farisi. Hope your afternoon is going well. Schubert's Trout Quintet Theme and Variations here. This is pianist Rudolf Serkin and friends.

Rudolph Serkin, Jamie Laredo, Philip Negley, Leslie Parnas, and Julius Levine with Schubert Strauss Quintet Theme and Variations. Wynton Marsalis plays Haydn in just a bit. Right now, Janáček's The Cunning Little Vixen Suite. This is the Brno Philharmonic Orchestra led by José Serebrière.

0: Janáček's The Cunning Little Vixen Suite, that's the Brno Philharmonic Orchestra and conductor José Serebrière.
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0: We'll take a break with the afternoon reset in 15 minutes. Here now, Haydn's Trumpet Concerto. Wynton Marsalis plays the trumpet, joined by the English Chamber Orchestra and conductor Raymond Lepard.

Haydn's Trumpet Concerto, that's Wynton Marsalis, joined by the English Chamber Orchestra and Raymond Lippard. It's about 7 minutes till five. Let's take a break with the afternoon reset. This is the aria from Bach's Cantata 54 with pianist Víkingur Ólafsson.

0: Vikingur Olofsson with your afternoon reset. That's Box Aria from Cantata 54.
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0: Just shy of 5 o'clock here in Boston. Greg Farisi here with you. Jeffrey Simon leads the London Symphony Orchestra with Smetana's From My Life Polka.

Smetana's From My Life Polka, that's Jeffrey Simon and the London Symphony Orchestra. I've got your trivia question on the way. First up, CPE Bach's second oboe concerto. Ku Ebinga is the oboist, joined by the Amsterdam Baroque Orchestra and conductor Toon Koopman.

CPE Bach Second Oboe Concerto. That's oboist Koo Ebinga and the Amsterdam Baroque Orchestra led by Tone Koopman. It's 5:25. I've got a trivia question for you. On October 2nd, 1950, Charles Schulz's Peanuts comic strip made its debut. It appeared in just 7 newspapers at first, and Snoopy wasn't in that first strip. He showed up a couple days later, but almost had a different name. Your question, what did Charles Schulz originally want to name Snoopy? What might Snoopy's name have been? Go ahead and give that some thought with Eric Kunzel and the Cincinnati Pops Orchestra.

Puccini's O Mio Bambino Caro from Gianni Schicchi. That's Eric Kunzel and the Cincinnati Pops Orchestra with Your Thinking Music. Before that, I had asked, what did Charles Schulz originally want to name Snoopy? Sniffy. But that name was taken by some other comic strip dog. So he went with Snoopy, a name his mother had once suggested if the family ever got another dog. The character of Snoopy was partly inspired by Schulz's real-life childhood dog, Spike. And in the beginning, at least, Snoopy was much more like a real dog, just walking on all fours, sleeping in his doghouse, and only dreaming of taking to the skies to chase the Red Baron. As dogs do. Andrew Manzi and the Royal Liverpool Philharmonic Orchestra here with Vaughan Williams' The Running Set. Excuse me, we'll get to that in 13 minutes. How about Mozart's third string quintet, Allegro? Here's house music.

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0: Vaughan Williams, The Running Set here. Andrew Manzi leads the Royal Liverpool Philharmonic Orchestra.

set. Join us Saturday night for an all Rachmaninoff program with the BSO. Andras Nelsons leads his second symphony and also Rhapsody on a Theme of Paganini, featuring soloist Song Jin Cho. That is tomorrow night, 8 o'clock. 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Nicholas McKeegan leads the Philharmonia Baroque Orchestra here with Rameau's Airs from Platée.

0: Jean-Philippe Rameau's Airs from Platé. That's the Philharmonia Baroque Orchestra led by Nicholas McGeegan.
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0: Coming up on 6 o'clock, and here's guitarist Jason Viau.

Francisco Tárrega's Memories of the Alhambra. That's guitarist Jason Vio. Beethoven's Kakadu Variations coming up for you in a few minutes. Right now, John Williams leads the Berlin Philharmonic. This is Hedwig's theme.

John Williams and the Berlin Philharmonic with his Hedwig's theme from Harry Potter. Kathy Fuller. She's got Gershwin's Rhapsody in Blue on the way a little later tonight. Also, Purcell's Fairy Queen, Haydn's Fire Symphony, so much more. Stick around for Kathy Fuller. The Haydn Trio Eisenstadt here with Beethoven's Kakadu Variations.

0: Beethoven's Kakadu Variations, that's the Haydn Trio Eisenstadt.
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Telemann's Don Quixote Suite Overture, that's the Orchestra of St. Luke's. Earlier this week in our free weekly newsletter, The Note, we asked you to vote for your favorite autumn music for Fan Favorite Friday. Some picked Grieg's In Autumn, others voted for Autumn from Verdi's Sicilian Vespers, but the fan favorite this week is Tchaikovsky's Autumn Song, here with Myung-Whun Chung.

0: Tchaikovsky's Autumn Song with pianist Mingwen Chung. 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
0: Don't forget to join us tomorrow for the BSO as they bring you Rachmaninoff, all Rachmaninoff, including his Second Symphony and Rhapsody on a Theme of Paganini featuring Song Jin-cho, tomorrow night, 8 o'clock, right here on 99.5 WCRB. The Italian Classical Consort here with the Allegro and Allegretto from Paisiello's Two Divertimenti for Winds.

Paisiello's Tu Divertimenti for Winds, Allegro, and Allegretto. That's the Italian classical consort. Ravel's La Tombo de Couperin coming up in 16 minutes. Right now, Berlioz's Romeo and Juliet love scene. This is the Baltimore Symphony Orchestra and David Zinman.

0: That's the love scene from Berlioz's Romeo and Juliet. It was the Baltimore Symphony Orchestra there with conductor David Zinman.
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0: I'm Kathy Fuller. Happy Friday. Hope it's a good one. We've got a sparkling weekend to look forward to. All the fall colors pretty much peaking up in Vermont and New Hampshire. Thank you for taking us along with you. Well, coming up at 10 past 9, the gorgeous sound of Jean-Pierre Rampal playing his flute in Mozart's first flute concerto. Right now, it's pianist Songjin Cho in Ravel's Le Tombeau de Couperin.

0: That's Ravel's Le Tombeau de Couperin, and that was pianist Songjin Cho. Heads up, tomorrow night he will be live on the air with us from Symphony Hall, playing with the Boston Symphony Orchestra, The Rhapsody on a Theme of Paganini by Rachmaninoff. It's an all-Rachmaninoff program. 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
0: Well, here's a smile for you. This is the overture to Gilbert and Sullivan's The Gondoliers, with the Academy of St. Martin in the Fields and Neville Mariner.

That's the overture to Gilbert and Sullivan's The Gondoliers, and that was the Academy of St. Martin in the Fields. Well, if you've got a thing for Gilbert and Sullivan, you should know that MIT and Harvard both put on productions. And looking into the calendar, I see the Sudbury Savoyards are doing The Pirates of Penzance. That's coming up next February. I'm Kathy Fuller. I have got Purcell's The Fairy Queen for you now with the Freiburg Baroque Orchestra and Thomas Hengelbrock.